waste of humankind filters down through the sea and collects as dirt in her hair. Deep down at the bottom of the ocean, she combs a thick afro daily.

reduced to this? 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We knew the danger, we rose above, and for a second

are we? 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We're only flesh and smoke and mirrors from afar. This little trigger, a glitch in time, a song to tip the scale as we turn on a dime. Play all of folklore and all of blue. Play half of evermore and all of down to you. Play Sunset Village.

But fingernails alone remarked and praised. My thinning locks beheld could spark a flame, onlookers amazed. Shoppers

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Hear the feel the canyon, hear the fields in you. February, I felt the same as I do now. 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
0: Keep it street, nigga, tweak, I drop 100.

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Yeah, you kissed me, and I knew what I was for.

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1: 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I will just live my life day to day.

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just get a chest, get a chest, get a chest, get a chest, get a chest, get a chest, get a chest, get a chest, get a chest, get a chest, get a chest, get a chest, get a chest, get a chest, get a chest, get a chest, get a chest, get a chest, get a chest, get a chest, get a chest, get a chest, get a chest, get a chest, get a chest, get a chest, get a chest, get a chest, get a chest, get a chest, get a chest, get a chest, get a chest, get a chest, get a chest, get a chest, get a chest, get a chest, get a chest, get a chest, get a chest, get a chest, get a chest, get a chest, get a chest, get a chest, get a chest, get a chest, get a chest, get a chest, get a chest, get a chest, get a chest, get a chest, get a chest, get a chest, get a chest, get a chest, get a chest, get a chest, get a chest, get a chest, get a chest, get a chest, get a chest, get a chest, get a chest, get a chest, get a chest, get a chest, get a chest, get a chest, get a chest, get a chest, get a chest, get a

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raised by a slightly bigger kid, society seems unfazed that this is how it is, while I'm constantly amazed that this is how it is. They confuse love at first sight with lust at first light. It must have hurt, right, when trust first took flight. You're young, you've no rights, you long for new heights, but some of those nights need more than love fights. Tops crop, skirts stop at the top of their thighs, and the boys got that hungry look in their eyes. They want to be grown up and have respect, you see, but they're acting uneducated sexually. I ain't saying be celibate, go out and have your fun, but there's plenty you can do without impregnation, and there ain't nothing wrong at all with having children.

from their lives, people getting off their faces for a quiet night in, kids rolling around the streets, rowing and fighting, but it's all just because life ain't too exciting, and it's easier than trying to do the right thing, but there are other choices if you want them. You don't have to toe the line and just float with the flotsam. You can feel your time better when you find a passion. The internet and public services give free education, so it really ain't a case of rich or poor. It's a case of self-motivation and nothing more. Like Billy says, whether you have or you

yourself a bowl. Grab a chopping board. Slice a red onion. Throw it in the bowl. Soak it in water. Put it to one side. Take a cucumber.

juice of half a lime, four twists of salt, it's tasting time. Mix it all together, let the flavors blend.